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0: 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In front of 15560 Mayfield Road with King Sam Tom 2640 KST 2640. 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

0: 8133, 28th traffic stop. 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It's got a temp tag, I'm not sure of the state. 311-325 Edward. That'd be awesome.
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0: West High Street and Dollar General, King Boy Robert, 4908. King Boy Robert, 4908. It's a gray Honda. 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
1: I'll be out at 322 in County Line, clearing some type of road debris.
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0: 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Oxygen levels are dropping. 2800 clear, 2058.
1: Parkman Fire 28.
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0: 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He is breathing. 2800 clear, 2059.

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0: 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Alpha only page, please.
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0: 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Attention Chester rescue, your squad is needed 8071 Mayfield Road. 8071 Mayfield Road, 77-year-old male, not feeling well with a fever. Unit 218, 2800 clear, 2121.
1: Just happens.
2: Travis
3: up. 2817. I'm at 17136 Newcomb, Ohio RP. Henry, X-ray, Frank, 3254. It's a white Dodge Ram van, 3500, unknown occupants.

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0: 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Call 193, Page fired at Buckthorn for an odor investigation.
1: Got it.
2: 46, we'll take that.
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0: Yeah, you're good at 2800.
1: Go ahead.
0: Just confirm the address 8071. This is not the trailer park.
1: It is 8701.
0: Okay. Up on the board it says 8701. Just wanted to confirm. We're pulling up on scene now.

2839, 2800 traffic stop. I'll be with a buggy. Looks like four occupants. Hayes Road, just south of Bridge.

0: 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Good. 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

0: Attention, Middlefield double hit for rescue. 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Hayes Road, south of bridge. Hayes Road, south of bridge, for an intoxicated female from a traffic stop. 2800 clear, 2141.
1: 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Middlefield Fire, be advised, we do not have a secondary unit at this time.
2: South Hamden, right in front of Pilgrim Christian with Henry Zebra Robert 3886 HZR 3886. It's a white Jeep, unknown options.
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0: Could you copy that traffic that Hour 51 will be releasing shortly? They can respond to Hazen Bridge.
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0: 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It's going to be a silver Cadillac, silver in color, no registration, unknown occupants.

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0: Can you get an ETA on the squad?
1: They're on their way. They had to come from Parkman because they were assisting Parkman on a call again today.
0: That's clear.
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0: 10-4.
2: Father God.
3: Eight oh five, planar traffic stop.
0: Eight oh five.
3: Harrington Way pulling into the vet clinic. King Union Queen 4499. King Union Queen 4499. It's gonna be on a red Honda. Saying it should be on a white Ford, one occupant.
4: Engine route up to
0: you. 7-4. 17, I cut you off. Repeat.
5: That's okay. Community Care is transporting the one juvenile female to ER.
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1: 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I'm going to message you a VIN if you can do an FN.
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1: Are you able to run through Pennsylvania?
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0: It's a 1996 Dodge truck to a Daniel Ray and Alex Cole Miller, Tannery Road, Shade Gap, Pennsylvania. It appears to be no suspension, but it's not giving me anything else.
1: Copy. When is the registration showing for that one?
0: Where it says vehicle registration plate ID, it's blank.
1: Copy.
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0: 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I'll update you in a moment.
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0: 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There's an illegal burn on Elm. 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
0: 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It's a red Buick four-door, one occupant.
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0: Send your mail for Fresca. Attention Middlefield Rescue. Rescue's been requested to respond to 14814 Springdale Avenue for a 63-year-old male who fell with previous fractures from a prior injury. Rescue's been requested to respond to 14814 South Springdale Avenue for a 63-year-old male who fell outside. He is recovering from fractures from a previous injury. 2800 clear at 2350.
1: 2805.
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1: Call 218. We're sending the squad over to Springdale Avenue for a patient that's fallen.

0: 2800 3851.
1: Did you want to go ahead?
0: Just be advised, the patient is advising that he doesn't believe that he's going to need transport. He just needs assistance up, but he did advise that he is of larger build.
1: Did you want copies?

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1: 140, go ahead.
0: Can you take me out of service, please? Have a good night.
1: Mike, happy thanks. You as well. 2500, 506.
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3: Burton, okay.

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Rescue final push responder 14314, Madison Road, for a female reporting a rapid heart rate. 20 air clear, 249.

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0: 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Yep. 518.
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Russell for a fire alarm. This is Russell Fire Department. I need to respond. 9164 Pekin Road. 9164 Pekin Road. Report of a general fire alarm. 2000 clear, 535.

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Need to respond 18015 Rapids Road, 18015 Rapids Road for a Carver steer. 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

0: Chester for Wiretown. Attention Chester Fire Department, your meter's on Heath and Sherman. Again, Heath Road and Sherman Road, report of a tree down with wires. 2000 clear, 550.
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0: 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You can sign me to 27L. Knights will be off also. Myself at 134 will be on.
1: Copy.
2: No injuries here. Just, we have an ETA on deputies.
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0: Are you one for one, or you need me down there?
1: I'm one for one. I'm still trying to find it. I'm not seeing anything over here.
0: 34, 83, 2800.
2: Go ahead.
3: Okay. The guy's been notified via cell phone due to a tree hanging her wires, somewhat touching the road, but somewhat passable. It's been calling off for being source of turning. ETA for CEI is 1 hour.
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0: 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They located it. 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
0: CTI has been contacted, ETA 1 to 2 hours. 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I'm going to be in service returning. Switching out.
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1: 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Car versus Deere.

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0: 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I would Union 814553. Union 814553. It's a Chevy black sedan. We'll see what occupant.
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0: 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George Paul Paul, 7631. It's a gray Jeep Cherokee, two occupants.

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0: 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It's a white Ford pickup truck. Looks like one occupant.
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0: 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I can't read the RP. 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King Sam George 1434. It's a black GMC SUV, multiple occupants.

0: 211-2100. 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Union Boy Nora 8607.
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0: Flint Lock Ridge and Lookout Drive out with King Nora Mike 6300. King Nora Mike 6300 to Black Hyundai SUV. Looks like one occupant.

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2: Auburn Rescue, rescues needed. 12140 Meridale Drive, responding for an 89-year of age male feeling ill and weak. Auburn Rescue, rescues needed. 12140 Meridale, 20 under clear at 803.

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1: 66.
0: 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JTM 9859. So Silver Escape.
2: Copy.

0: 8422, 2800 traffic stop.
1: 8422.
0: 306 at the 422 eastbound ramp of King John 1621. King John 1621. A gray Toyota SUV. Looks like one active.
1: I got you.

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0: 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One man from the jail. To comment, please. 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
0: I'm going to be on Tavern, just south of Hubbard, with King Henry Edward, 3453, two occupants on a black Hyundai Elantra.
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0: 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Auburn Rescue, rescue needed on the double hit. 610 Magnolia Lane, 93-year-age male who's fallen. He did strike his head. Auburn Rescue, rescue's needed. 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
0: Amber has been advised. 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
0: 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Are you available?

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0: Can you advise PD 422 eastbound, mile marker 25-2? There's a bunch of boxes in the middle of the road.
1: Eastbound at the 25.2, copy.

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0: 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We have a large pile dumped out of the garbage truck. It's fully involved. It is catching a tree. 4127. 4104 is going to have command.
1: Copy on scene. 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
3: 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We made contact. It was accidental by a watch.
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0: I'm going to be pulling into Troy Mill off 87 with Henry William Union, 7948, one occupant on a white Acura SUV. Yeah.
2: 874-796. I won't need a reback. I just, if you could run.
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1: 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Sean Sayus, Newberry, 48-year-old male, showing status is suspended, no one.
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0: 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As of right now, the fire's knocked down. It still has hot spots. Can we get a pumper engine from Burton, please, for additional water?
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0: Okay.

0: 2800, 2015. Or 61. I'm not sure who's closer. This traffic offense, the caller finds he went off the roadway, hit several objects, and continued on southbound Bass Lake approaching Butternut. I'm not sure if anybody's able to go and check that. She's not sure where the vehicle ended up.
1: 15 copies. I'm 322 and Princeton. I'm heading that general direction though.
0: I copy. Haven't gotten any other calls on this yet. State's tied up on that Thompson.

0: 2800-8422. Can you call dispatch, please?
1: No.
2: 4 to 4127, driver. 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

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Montville Rescue, rescue is needed. 9942 Madison Road. 9942 Madison Road, responding for 101 year of age female. Medical alarm activation. 20 clear at 1224.

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3: 2866, I'll
0: take that. 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
0: 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She's in the kitchen. 14-year-old female. 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No weapons.
1: Echo. 3951. Is clear the first call about the second accidental alarm on the first.
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0: Can you run Ohio license plate King Young John 1734 KYJ 1734 and see if there's any additional owners on the vehicle?

0: I have that returning to a 2024 Subaru Silver in color out of Thompson, and the only one on it is a Marcy Lynn O-Grink.
1: Copy. Thank you very much. 15.
2: You can disregard those. Squad's going to be transporting soon, and we're staying here with a 12-year-old until her sister gets here.
3: My copy.
2: I have already spoken with the father. He's okay with them transporting and everything.
3: No count.

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Rescue's needed 6 Lois Lane, responding for a 46-year-old female having chest pains, stage 2 and heart failure, also having difficulty breathing. Camden Rescue. Rescue's needed 6 Lois Lane, 20 to clear 1301.

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0: Can you check the parking lot or the front area of the John Funeral Home? We had a 911 open line. I didn't hear anything, and I left a message on callback.

0: 134.
1: There's a landscape crew out here. 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I'll try to figure out who it was.
0: 6034. I did send it a text.
1: Copy. I've got to talk to the crew.

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1: What?
0: Well, that's well marked as a juvenile problem. Juvenile called up the 911 advising male came to the house in a white van, was trying to get in. Mother said he was supposed to be there. I'm not exactly sure what's going on. Juvenile's home alone.

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0: Welfare check at 14814 Springdale Avenue. Male left. Doctor's appointment and they're concerned.
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0: 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Peace out. White van, this juvenile was talking about.
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0: 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Hamden Rescue, rescues needed 10900 Leader Road for a fall. Hamden Rescue, rescues needed 10900 Leader Road for a fall. 20 and clear 1350.
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0: Chardon for rescue. Chardon Rescue, rescue is needed, 105 Windwood Place. He's responding for 78-year-of-age male who's fallen inside the house. No reported injury, unable to get up on his own. Reported as a large male. Chardon Rescue, rescue is needed, 105 Windwood Place for nimble assist. 20 or clear, 1405.
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0: 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Troy Rescue, rescue's needed, 145-12 Nash Road, responding for a 53-year-of-age male vomiting. He's achy. Troy Rescue, rescue's needed, 14512 Nash Road, 20 year clear, 1421.
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0: 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Go ahead.
1: Have you guys located this house?
0: Not yet.
1: Okay. The entire piece of property is showing 14514. But he's advising that it's the driveway that looks like a little house where kids hang out to catch the bus, and it's the house behind that big pond.
0: 4554, copies, thank you.

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1: Can you do mutual aid from Vernon, please?
2: 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Burton Rescue, rescues needed mutual aid. The Troy responding 14512 Nash Road for male vomiting and body ache. Burton Rescue, rescues needed mutual aid. The Troy 14512 Nash Road. 20 clear at 1429. Chardon Rescue, rescues needed. 409 Water Street, apartment D is in David. 58 year age female, difficulty breathing. Chardon Rescue, rescues needed. 409 Water Street, apartment D is in David. 2800 clear, 1429.

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1: 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Check the area of Crackle Road between 8780 and 8820 on the north side of the road. Portage County received a 911 open line. 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

0: 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Rescue's needed. 183 28 Haskins Road. 82 year base female's fallen, having back pain. 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Tornado clear at 1432.
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1: Burton Squad, go ahead.
0: When you guys get here, the address is going to be a lot closer than what GPS says. It's going to be a small green mailbox with a small pond next to the right of it.
1: Okay, got it.
2: Attention, Chester Fire Department, fire line. Attention, Chester Fire Department, unit at 8559 Carmichael Drive for a smoke fire alarm activation showing hallway smoke. Chester Fire, unit at 8559 Carmichael, 2800 clear at 1435.
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2: Can you grab that for him?

Attention Parkland Fire Department and Troy Fire Department, you've been requested mutual aid to Wyndham, 9500 Colton Road, both to respond with tankers for reported structure fire. Parkland Fire and tanker with a tanker, Troy Fire with a tanker, respond 9500 Colton Road in Wyndham for reported structure fire. 20 clear at 1440.

0: exactly.
1: We're going to be delayed, but we're en route.
0: Got to be delayed, but en route. 1441.
2: 3282-2800.
0: 3482, good.
2: 3482-3422. Unseen, two-story residential. Nothing showing from three sides. 3410, we'll have Carmichael Command on investigating.
0: Copy.
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5: 15. 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
1: One of Wyndham's members just contacted me. Parking and Troy have both been canceled.
0: I believe we're on the phone now. Parkman and Troy have been canceled.
4: Troy, copy, canceled.

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0: 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She's advising the husband and the son are still inside, so you're aware.
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1: 8425, traffic segment.
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1: Taylor May, 306. John Frank Adam, 8643. GSA, 8643. Hunter Gray,

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0: Call 129 traffic offense.
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0: 29 out of 84, 25, check it out.

0: 2,884 weight. Call 130, it's a traffic offense westbound on 422.
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0: Copy, 8422. Also, we're going to advise someone.

0: 2008. Have a welfare check. 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Could be a male that's bleeding from the side of his head. He's wearing a backpack and shorts.
1: You can give that to 25.
0: Copy. Go ahead.
1: Did we get a call like this earlier?
0: I'll have to check. I'm just logging in.
1: Twenty-five. That's correct. We did.

0: 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Looks like it was G-O-A-U-T-L earlier.
1: Copy. Thank you. 4320 under.
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1: 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Status is valid and clear. It's off that Hickory Hollow address.

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1: 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The false alarm accidentally set off by someone spraying some stuff. 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
0: 10-4, thank God this isn't 1984.
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0: B425, traffic stop. 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King Robert Nora, 9003. 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

0: 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This is a woman with Alzheimer's. Caller states that she normally walks up the hill from the address listed as well. 78-year-old female.
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0: On South State near Johnson with King Union David 4551. Gray Dodge van, two occupants.
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0: I have property damage on Dines Road. It's going to be from a landscaper that threw a rock.
1: All right, copy.

0: 211-2800. I'm out with that female at East Main and North Hampton. Sorry, South Hampton.
1: Copy.
0: Five's also out.

0: 2800-8417. Yes. I have a traffic offense. It's 306 southbound from Bell. Small white vehicle all over the roadway. It's going to be a white Ford SUV.
1: Okay. You can put me in the area now.
0: Copy.
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0: Hatchback to a Phyllis Monat out of Ravenna, or Ravenna Road, no, Lakewood Road, Ravenna, 84-year-old female.
1: Copy, I think I just passed. It looks like a elderly gentleman in a navy, like, captain's hat. Well, I'm sorry, I'm just thinking.
0: Copy.
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0: 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Robert Paul, 589432.
1: Return to Amelia Duvanowitz, 74-year-old female out of Shaker Heights. Status is valid. She does have an expired CCW permit.
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0: 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Victor Nora 509344.
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0: Just FYI, that same male was just in Bath and Body Works. He just left on foot.
1: Is this the male with the backpack?
0: Suffered with a possible head injury.
1: Yeah, they're saying he's bleeding again?
0: That's what the employee said at the Body Works store.
1: All right.
0: Do you want me to put another call in?
1: Yeah, you can. I'll check it out.
0: Copy.
1: He's covered in tattoos and has piercings all over, so they might think he's bleeding from that. I don't know.

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1: Go ahead.
0: Negative wands on either name.
1: I copy. I appreciate it. Thanks.

0: 24-25-29.
1: Okay, go ahead. He just left Raleigh House. I have a second caller on the line.
0: I just spoke with him. He is bleeding. He's refusing medical. He said he fell off his bike in Thornbury a while ago. He took his bike to his house. He's just shopping around and wants to be left alone.
1: Copy.

0: Go ahead.
1: And just FYI, this is not the same male I spoke with on 43 earlier. This male is clothed with a red shirt on. People keep calling.
0: Copy. Ohio State shirt is the caller I just got off the phone with.

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1: 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I'll take care of it.
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0: 9, 30,
1: 2800. Go ahead.
0: Can you check out RP for me?
1: Go ahead.
0: It's going to be King, Uncle, Queen, 4447. Again, that's King, Uncle, Queen, 4447.
1: The 2012 Toyota should be black in color. It's a Mark Scalia on a novelty on a 2012 Toyota. 67-year-old male, status is valid, -1.
0: Copy that. Can you give me the name of that male?
1: Mark. Last name is Sam, King, Adam, Lincoln, Adam.
0: Copy that. Thank you.

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1: Hi, Gabby.
2: You're going to sign that citizen print to myself. I'm here on post.
0: Copy.
1: 5, Gabby. It's my start.
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1: Residential on Northbrook. He stated his own was basement smoke detector, but it's not a fire alarm. He's advising it's a tamper alarm and treat it as a general bird.
0: I copy.
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0: 66, go ahead.
2: The additional call comments that were put in here says, Building D, EMS pull around that the sister will meet you there.
0: Copy, thank you.
2: 10-4, and do you want your second page?
0: Good.
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1: 84,
0: 25.
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0: Another call for the same male that's bleeding from the head in the area of Walmart.
1: Okay. Forty-three to 25. Give me a call.

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1: Nothing new. It's the same. Male bleeding from the head.
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0: He just left Mattress Firm, and we got another call.
1: Who's up?
0: 22 that returns to the homeowner, James B. Sunder, 2018 Honda.

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1: 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Thank you, sir.

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0: 20, 100, 8, 10. Traffic offense started at North State and Terre Creek. Silver Ford Explorer all over the roadway. Almost. Caller's concerned it'll hit a buggy.
1: Copy.
0: Southwestbound 87.

0: 2800 8422. Gotcha. A parking problem, Tanglewood Trail. Vehicles are parked on both sides of the roadway, blocking the access.
1: Colin 22, it's a business alarm on Kinsman Road.

0: Spencer Jordan Fire Department, you're needed for a possible injury crash in the area of 9297 Menor Road. 9297 Menor Road for one vehicle in the ditch. The driver may be entrapped. 2800 clear at 1721.
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0: 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However, the driver is still in the vehicle because of the angle of the car in the ditch.

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1: 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Should be investigating. 22 will be on our road command.
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It's a sick injured animal at Cornerstone Ranch.

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They're currently on the harbor wood by Sherman. 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
1: Probably 100 in Middlefield. Middlefield for rescue. We have Rusty going to 15560 West High Street for a male that had passed out.
0: Got me.
2: 15560 West High Street. 15560 West High Street for a 37-year-old male that fainted. He is now alert and conscious. 2800 clear at 1758.
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2830 that comes back on a purple Ford out of Geneva, Ohio. 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

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We have another complaint of parking on Wembley. Vehicles are parked on both sides of the street. Cars cannot get through.

0: 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You're needed to investigate.
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0: Outlet melting, the smell of plastic burning at 302 Center Street at the Aldi. 302 Center Street, the Aldi. Munson, Hamden, Concord, Due Auto 8, 2800 Clear, 1820.
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1: 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For an elderly female who's fallen in the parking lot, she is now vomiting. 2800 clear at 1824.
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0: 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She also has, she's diabetic.
1: Got it.

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0: 2-800-8412. I have a citizen assist animal problem, if you're able to assist, on Holly Springs.
1: You give it to center car. I'm still tied up on this parking problem.
0: Seven, you copy.
2: Over.

2800-8424. Call 183 is going to be a suspicious. It's going to be a sucker that's known to steal.

0: 24.
1: But
0: I'm outside. Let me know if they saw what car he came in, if there's anybody with him.
1: Okay, he's still in the store, so I'm walking through now.
0: Well, I don't know if you'd want to be seen. See if he takes something.

0: 38 to 19.
1: Go ahead.
0: I have him over here on Bridal Trail.
1: Nice, happy. You're up here.

0: 45. They're advising he just went out the back doors.
1: Description?
0: Like, you know, wearing all black. He ran out the back doors.
1: I'm getting back there right now. You want me down there?
2: Hey, might as well slide.
1: Copy. You want your priority?
2: I just start heading this way.
1: Copy.
3: Per the call, he's wearing all black with a white t-shirt.
2: 24, which back doors? I'm back here.
0: The back of Target. They didn't advise which ones, and I'm just advised he's wearing a black hoodie.

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Drive the light for an escape, no RP.

0: think he just got into a car.
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0: Pulling out a sheet leaf.

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1: I think it's a little pulling out now, that way the state.
0: Negative, it's not it.

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1: Good. 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
0: We're all set, thank you.
2: I'm going to check inside the dollar store.

0: menus. It's not in the dollar store.
1: Hi, Copy. So, if you want to come up Depot, maybe he's on foot, going through the backwoods or something.
2: Copy. Anybody check the dumpsters?
0: No, he came out by Sheely's.
2: Copy.
3: I had a truck driver delivering the target back there that watched him run out also. I talked to him.
2: Copy.
1: I'm going to try to get an RP in loss prevention.
2: Hey, that's a 21.
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1: 806.
0: That'd be my good news with King Ida Fred 8594. King Ida Fred 8594. It's going to be a red Subaru. It's going to be occupied two times.
1: Nineteen fourteen.

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1: They're advising he was picked up and the vehicle has left.
2: They see what kind of vehicle it was?
1: Yeah, it's a dark colored SUV/pickup. Maybe some kind of Nissan Xterra or something.

0: 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I'll go check Walmart.
1: Ephraim looks like they pulled out and went towards Pettibone.
0: Okay. Yeah, I'm sitting on Pettibone now, and that's the entrance I went out a couple times when I thought I had a vehicle leaving. I didn't see that.

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1: Go ahead.
0: Victor King 75-5361.

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Status is valid and clear.

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1: 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Thank you.
0: Got it.
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2: Copy that.

0: 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You guys showed me clear. Driver wasn't paused.
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1: 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I don't see anyone. 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
1: 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I don't see anyone. 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
0: Park Lauderdale, O'Reilly's. Ohio Temp. Victor 581 741. Victor 581 741. It's a gray Honda, one occupant.
1: 1954.